0: Mehr coole Songs, deine 80er und geniale Oldies.
1: Hey, Mr. DJ, put a record on. I wanna dance with my baby.

So klingt das neue RMN Radio. I have never dreamed it. Have you ever dreamed a night like this? Die coolsten Songs von gestern. Die ganzen Hits von heute. RMN Radio.

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0: 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RMN Radio.
1: 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Mm-hmm. So much good music. You could dance to, you could sing to, you know, yeah. There was just a lot of good stuff out there.

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But she never lost her head, even when she was given head. She says, hey babe, take a walk on the wild side. 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